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1: Good morning. Premier Tim Houston was greeted by protesters in Bridgewater as he continued his summer tour, this time speaking to the Bridgewater and Area Chamber of Commerce. The protesters included a number of the CUPW ambulance dispatchers who are currently on strike, saying they wanted the premier to listen to a number of issues they wanted addressed. The striking workers say their wages aren't keeping up with the cost of living. Others had signs calling for climate justice and saying no to uranium mining. CTV reports Houston tried to engage with those gathered but was shouted down before he entered the venue for the event. The premier's next event is today in New Glasgow with more protests planned, followed by Truro on Tuesday. The Provincial Liberal Party will make history when it chooses a new leader in November. Nominations have closed as of yesterday, and only two candidates filed nomination papers, according to CBC. Lunenburg West MLA Becky Druhan, who recently left the PCs to join the Liberals, and Richmond County Deputy Warden Amanda Momberkett are the only two people vying for the job, which means the Nova Scotia Liberal Party will be led for the first time by a woman. 20 new townhouses for healthcare workers in Bridgewater are now complete and fully occupied. Premier Tim Houston announced the opening yesterday. The 1-, 2-, and 3-bedroom units are part of a provincial program to help recruit and retain health professionals. The $6 million project was delivered through the Housing Trust of Nova Scotia using a mixed income model. Houston says healthcare workers are there for Nova Scotians when they need them most and deserve safe, accessible housing. The Housing for Healthcare program is a $45 million provincial investment with projects underway or completed in several Nova Scotia communities, including Guysborough, Lunenburg, Port Hawkesbury, Canso, Liverpool, and New Glasgow. Nova Scotia Power union workers will vote this week on a new enhanced contract offer that includes a $1,000 signing bonus. Members of the International Brotherhood of Electrical Workers Local 1928 began voting yesterday afternoon. The vote closes at noon on Friday. The bonus applies to eligible labor pool employees but excludes those on long-term disability before ratification and certain short-term illness cases. Workers rejected a previous tentative agreement last Friday and filed strike notices with the Labor Board. Voting follows Nova Scotia Power's improved offer that was made Monday afternoon. In sports, Shane Bieber allowed 4 runs in the first inning and walked 6 as the Blue Jays lost 8-6 to Washington. Elsewhere in the majors, the Yankees edged the White Sox 3-2 and the A's beat the Red Sox 4-3. And Canada won 14 more medals at the Commonwealth Games in Glasgow, Scotland. Gymnast Felix Dolci won 2 more golds and a bronze, while hammer thrower Cameron Rogers, swimmer Kylie Moss, and weightlifters Maud Charron and Charlotte Simoneau also won gold. Now you're up to date. I'm James Faulkner. Here's your latest Environment Canada weather forecast. A mix of sun and cloud today with a high of 28, a humidex of 33, and a high UV index. Increasing cloud tonight with fog patches overnight and a low of 14. And cloudy tomorrow with a chance of showers late in the afternoon, a high of 25 and a humidex of 28.

100.9 The Wave in one way or another. That is Blondie. As we get rolling, middle of the week, Wednesday, Alphaville, Forever Young.

0: 100.9 The Way, Forever Young. That's Alphaville. My mind, yes. Maybe your mind, yes. Body, not so much. Forever Young. It's just the way it goes. I got up from sitting down yesterday, and it felt like I sprained an ankle or something. I started limping around for absolutely no reason. No reason at all. It lasted about 40 minutes, and then it went away like nothing had ever happened. So there you go. That's your Forever Young. Not so much, but you know, you have to be careful too putting on socks. If you turn the wrong way, look out.
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0: Madonna's Lucky Star, 100.9 The Wave on your Wednesday morning. We've all done it. We've ordered takeouts. Or you go to a restaurant and you find something in your order that doesn't belong. 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
1: Good morning. A 67-year-old Central Caribou man facing child sexual abuse material charges had a bail hearing adjourned until the end of August. CTV reports that Stephen Frederick Nelson did not appear in Pictou Provincial Court yesterday as there were issues with his hearing aid, so he wouldn't be able to hear what was being said. Nelson was charged last week with two counts of possession of child sexual abuse and exploitation material, transmitting child sexual abuse and exploitation material, and two firearms-related charges. The RCMP's Internet Child Exploitation Unit received a tip in April from a social media platform that child sexual abuse and exploitation material was being transmitted through its site. A search warrant was executed at a home in Central Caribou and Nelson was arrested. CTV says a new list of charges is expected when the case returns on August 24th, which could either be a new list of charges or a correction to what's already been laid. A Stewiacke resident has been sent a notice to keep them from town hall and the community center during town meetings due to a safety concern. The municipality says the notice was based on a documented pattern of communications directed at council and staff. Further details were not released as the town says this is a legal matter, adding that this is not a decision based on criticism or disagreement, but due to specific facts involved. They reiterate that meetings remain open to the public and available virtually. The opposition NDP is criticizing the provincial government over plans to cut all funding for the Federation of Foster Families. Opposition critic Lena Hamid says foster families are upset they are being asked to do more with less support. The government slashed 52% of the group's funding in the March budget and has told the organization the remaining money will be eliminated next year. Hamid says families are frustrated with what she calls cruel cuts and a government that is not delivering on its promises. The federal government has expanded online passport renewal to all eligible adults. Immigration Minister Lena Metlidge-Diab announced the service is now available to all Canadians in the country, removing previous limits. Applicants can submit their application, photo, and payment digitally instead of mailing documents or visiting a Service Canada center. The government says the change saves time and makes the process more convenient, particularly for those in rural or remote communities. In-person and mail-in services remain available. The online service follows the same 20 business day processing standard as other renewals. In sports, the Blue Jays dropped an 8-6 decision in Washington last night. The Nationals drew six walks against Shane Bieber in a four-run first inning. Elsewhere, the Yankees beat the White Sox 3-2 and the Red Sox lost 4-3 to the A's. And the WNBA resumed its schedule after the All-Star break. The Toronto Tempo lost 100-93 to Minnesota. Now you're up to date. I'm James Faulkner. Here's your latest Environment Canada weather forecast. A mix of sun and cloud today with a high of 28, a humidex of 33, and a high UV index. Increasing cloud tonight with fog patches overnight and a low of 14. And cloudy tomorrow with a chance of showers late in the afternoon, a high of 25 and a humidex of 28.
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0: Dancing on My Own Ground with Gowan, 100.9, The Wave, 80s, 90s, and more. Yeah. 80s is where we're going on Saturday, noon to 6, the class of 86. All the songs, the biggest hits, talk movie talk, what was big at the box office, what were you watching on television? Now, I guess it depends on your age. I was around in 1986. I wasn't old enough to, you know, recall anything from pop culture, unless it involved, you know, reading Rainbow or Sesame Street. I was just finishing up with kindergarten in 1986. But we'll have the music and the memories, like I said, noon to 6 Saturday, and then a replay on Holiday Monday.
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0: platinum blonde, it doesn't really matter. And Phil Collins, you can't hurry love. Summer goes by way too quickly. Saturday is going to be August already, but we're thinking Friday the 31st is when we're going to announce another $250 Fuel Your Summer Gas winner. You're looking for the cruiser out around town, around the region, and there's always a QR code on board. You scan it, and that is how you enter the contest. So if you've done this already and say, well, I'm already in, I'm good to go. Every time we give away a prize, the old entries go away. They disappear. So it's the new entries from the next week. So if you're just hearing this now thinking, well, it's been a month already, I'll have no chance. You have as good a chance as anybody else.
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4: Good morning. Premier Tim Houston was greeted by protesters in Bridgewater as he continued his summer tour, this time speaking to the Bridgewater and Area Chamber of Commerce. The protesters included a number of the CUPW ambulance dispatchers who are currently on strike, saying they wanted the Premier to listen to a number of issues they wanted addressed. The striking workers say their wages aren't keeping up with the cost of living. Others had signs calling for climate justice and saying no to uranium mining. CTV reports Houston tried to engage with those gathered but was shouted down before he entered the venue for the event. The Premier's next event is today in New Glasgow with more protests planned, followed by Truro on Tuesday. The Provincial Liberal Party will make history when it chooses a new leader in November. Nominations have closed as of yesterday, and only two candidates filed nomination papers, according to CBC. Lunenburg West MLA Becky Druhan, who recently left the PCs to join the Liberals, and Richmond County Deputy Warden Amanda Momberkett are the only two people vying for the job, which means the Nova Scotia Liberal Party will be led for the first time by a woman. 20 new townhouses for healthcare workers in Bridgewater are now complete and fully occupied. Premier Tim Houston announced the opening yesterday. The 1, 2, and 3-bedroom units are part of a provincial program to help recruit and retain health professionals. The $6 million project was delivered through the Housing Trust of Nova Scotia using a mixed income model. Houston says healthcare workers are there for Nova Scotians when they need them most and deserve safe, accessible housing. The Housing for Healthcare program is a $45 million provincial investment with projects underway or completed in several Nova Scotia communities, including Guysborough, Lunenburg, Port Hawkesbury, Canso, Liverpool, and New Glasgow. Nova Scotia Power union workers will vote this week on a new enhanced contract offer that includes a $1,000 signing bonus. Members of the International Brotherhood of Electrical Workers Local 1928 began voting yesterday afternoon. The vote closes at noon on Friday. The bonus applies to eligible labor pool employees but excludes those on long-term disability before ratification and certain short-term illness cases. Workers rejected a previous tentative agreement last Friday and filed strike notices with the Labor Board. Voting follows Nova Scotia Power's improved offer that was made Monday afternoon. In sports, Shane Bieber allowed 4 runs in the first inning and walked 6 as the Blue Jays lost 8-6 to Washington. Elsewhere in the majors, the Yankees edged the White Sox 3-2 and the A's beat the Red Sox 4-3. And Canada won 14 more medals at the Commonwealth Games in Glasgow, Scotland. Gymnast Felix Dolci won 2 more golds and a bronze, while hammer thrower Cameron Rogers, swimmer Kylie Moss, and weightlifters Maud Charron and Charlotte Simoneau also won gold. Now you're up to date. I'm James Faulkner. Here's your latest Environment Canada weather forecast. A mix of sun and cloud today with a high of 28, a humidex of 33, and a high UV index. Increasing cloud tonight with fog patches overnight and a low of 14. And cloudy tomorrow with a chance of showers late in the afternoon, a high of 25 and a humidex of 28.
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80s, 90s, and more, 100.9, The Wave, kicking off 7. That's Rio from Duran Duran. Going to be another dandy of a day, high 20s and sunshine. That's all right. Here's Brian Adams.

0: Brian Adams and somebody. 100.9 The Wave, and your Wednesday morning. I'm Nathan. We recently had Christmas in July. Now, it's bigger in America. It's more of a U.S. thing, but it's an opportunity where stores have big sales and just looking for a reason, right? I know last thing on my mind and probably the last thing on your mind is the holiday season. However, there could be a new Home Alone movie, and I know there has been, what, there's five now? But a new one could include Macaulay Culkin. Yes, the original Kevin. Disney Studios, they're trying to woo him, according to Us Weekly. They're offering him another movie. He could do his own passion project, and they have a good idea for it. So someone from the magazine said, I've talked to people who have heard it, and it's a really good idea for a reboot with Macaulay Culkin. So he would he be the father, or you know what, I would put him as the neighbor of the boy who's left, or the boy or girl who's left home alone. That's probably how I would put it, and maybe he would help that young boy or girl prepare for whomever's coming through the house. Just sit there, maybe I should go pitch that to Disney. But if they get Macaulay Culkin, that'll get my butt in a theater seat.
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0: Bill Withers and Lean On Me, 100.9 The Wave. I'm Nathan. Boy, you know, a month or just over a month from now, you're going to be rounding up the kids, getting lunches, and going through that whole process. And one thing that has fallen out of favor over the years is the minivan. And basically when millennials became of age, there's no way they would be caught dead driving a minivan just because anything anyone did before them was no good. Turns out they've changed their mind. Minivan sales have jumped 21% in 1 year alone. Now, here's the thing. Many manufacturers don't make them anymore. I think Honda still makes one. The Toyota Sienna is one of the fastest selling cars on the market. Yeah, and the majority of people buying them, millennial parents who once swore they would never get one. Like when I was a kid, I swore I would never get shoes built for comfort versus fashion. Now, well, time changes things, doesn't it?
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3: Good morning. A 67-year-old Central Caribou man facing child sexual abuse material charges had a bail hearing adjourned until the end of August. CTV reports that Stephen Frederick Nelson did not appear in Pictou Provincial Court yesterday as there were issues with his hearing aid, so he wouldn't be able to hear what was being said. Nelson was charged last week with two counts of possession of child sexual abuse and exploitation material, transmitting child sexual abuse and exploitation material, and two firearms-related charges. The RCMP's Internet Child Exploitation Unit received a tip in April from a social media platform that child sexual abuse and exploitation material was being transmitted through its site. A search warrant was executed at a home in Central Caribou and Nelson was arrested. CTV says a new list of charges is expected when the case returns on August 24th, which could either be a new list of charges or a correction to what's already been laid. A Stewiacke resident has been sent a notice to keep them from town hall and the community center during town meetings due to a safety concern. The municipality says the notice was based on a documented pattern of communications directed at council and staff. Further details were not released as the town says this is a legal matter, adding that this is not a decision based on criticism or disagreement, but due to specific facts involved. They reiterate that meetings remain open to the public and available virtually. The opposition NDP is criticizing the provincial government over plans to cut all funding for the Federation of Foster Families. Opposition critic Lena Hamid says foster families are upset they are being asked to do more with less support. The government slashed 52% of the group's funding in the March budget and has told the organization the remaining money will be eliminated next year. Hamid says families are frustrated with what she calls cruel cuts and a government that is not delivering on its promises. The federal government has expanded online passport renewal to all eligible adults. Immigration Minister Lena Metlidge-Diab announced the service is now available to all Canadians in the country, removing previous limits. Applicants can submit their application, photo, and payment digitally instead of mailing documents or visiting a Service Canada center. The government says the change saves time and makes the process more convenient, particularly for those in rural or remote communities. In-person and mail-in services remain available. The online service follows the same 20 business day processing standard as other renewals. In sports, the Blue Jays dropped an 8-6 decision in Washington last night. The Nationals drew six walks against Shane Bieber in a four-run first inning. Elsewhere, the Yankees beat the White Sox 3-2 and the Red Sox lost 4-3 to the A's. And the WNBA resumed its schedule after the All-Star break. The Toronto Tempo lost 100-93 to Minnesota. Now you're up to date. I'm James Faulkner.
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3: Here's your latest Environment Canada weather forecast. A mix of sun and cloud today with a high of 28, a humidex of 33, and a high UV index. Increasing cloud tonight with fog patches overnight and a low of 14. And cloudy tomorrow with a chance of showers late in the afternoon, a high of 25 and a humidex of 28.
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0: 100.9 The Wave, REO Speedwagon, Keep On Loving You, and Jump Van Halen. I'm Nathan. It is The Wave, Vogue Optical Web Poll. First results from yesterday, and then today's question. Do you use cannabis? The most popular response was no. About 77% of people said no. Just over 15 said yes. And about 7, 8% said occasionally. Nobody said for medical reasons only. Now, do you and your family sit down for dinner together each night? No, I gotta say no, definitely not each night. Yes, no, oh, there is a from time to time option, and we all live apart, so it's not possible. A recent study revealed 84% of parents agreed family meals were important, but only half of family dinners were eaten together. And that makes sense, and it would depend on the age of your kids. If you have six-year-olds, obviously they're gonna be eating with you. I have two 18-year-olds. We tried about twice a week, it works out. So from time to time, I guess, would have to be my vote. But what's your vote? You can cast it at thewavetruro.com.
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100.9, The Wave, Hootie and the Blowfish, Hold My Hand. That would be a fun show, I think. Yeah. And you may get one chance to do it, but only one. What Darius Rucker says about that coming up. Right now, it's Tears for Fears. Everybody Wants to Rule the World.

0: 100.9 The Wave, Tears for Fears, Everybody Wants to Rule the World, and Hootie and the Blowfish Hold My Hand. And the album Cracked Rear View was probably in your CD collection if you were a teenager or in your early 20s in the 90s. It sold over 20 million copies. You know, there's those albums each decade has. The 90s would be, you probably had Nirvana's Nevermind, Hootie and the Blowfish, Cracked Rear View. You probably had a copy back in the day if you're maybe a little older. Everyone had Dark Side of the Moon if you were into rock. The 80s might see you buying Def Leppard's Hysteria. I don't know. There's just those albums, and Cracked Rear View was one of those from the 90s. Darius Rucker is thinking of quitting touring, though. He says possibly would like to get back with Hootie for one more go at it and then call it quits. He's touring now as his country solo career, but like you said, he'd like to get back with Hootie just one more time.
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4: Good morning. Premier Tim Houston was greeted by protesters in Bridgewater as he continued his summer tour, this time speaking to the Bridgewater and Area Chamber of Commerce. The protesters included a number of the CUPW ambulance dispatchers who are currently on strike, saying they wanted the premier to listen to a number of issues they wanted addressed. The striking workers say their wages aren't keeping up with the cost of living. Others had signs calling for climate justice and saying no to uranium mining. CTV reports Houston tried to engage with those gathered but was shouted down before he entered the venue for the event. The premier's next event is today in New Glasgow, with more protests planned, followed by Truro on Tuesday. The Provincial Liberal Party will make history when it chooses a new leader in November. Nominations have closed as of yesterday, and only two candidates filed nomination papers, according to CBC. Lunenburg West MLA Becky Druhan, who recently left the PCs to join the Liberals, and Richmond County Deputy Warden Amanda Momberkett are the only two people vying for the job, which means the Nova Scotia Liberal Party will be led for the first time by a woman. 20 new townhouses for healthcare workers in Bridgewater are now complete and fully occupied. Premier Tim Houston announced the opening yesterday. The 1, 2, and 3-bedroom units are part of a provincial program to help recruit and retain health professionals. The $6 million project was delivered through the Housing Trust of Nova Scotia using a mixed income model. Houston says healthcare workers are there for Nova Scotians when they need them most and deserve safe, accessible housing. The Housing for Healthcare program is a $45 million provincial investment with projects underway or completed in several Nova Scotia communities, including Guysborough, Lunenburg, Port Hawkesbury, Canso, Liverpool, and New Glasgow. Nova Scotia Power union workers will vote this week on a new enhanced contract offer that includes a $1,000 signing bonus. Members of the International Brotherhood of Electrical Workers Local 1928 began voting yesterday afternoon. The vote closes at noon on Friday. The bonus applies to eligible labor pool employees but excludes those on long-term disability before ratification and certain short-term illness cases. Workers rejected a previous tentative agreement last Friday and filed strike notices with the Labor Board. Voting follows Nova Scotia Power's improved offer that was made Monday afternoon. In sports, Shane Bieber allowed 4 runs in the first inning and walked 6 as the Blue Jays lost 8-6 to Washington. Elsewhere in the majors, the Yankees edged the White Sox 3-2 and the A's beat the Red Sox 4-3. And Canada won 14 more medals at the Commonwealth Games in Glasgow, Scotland. Gymnast Felix Dolci won 2 more golds and a bronze, while hammer thrower Cameron Rogers, swimmer Kylie Moss, and weightlifters Maud Charron and Charlotte Simoneau also won gold. Now you're up to date. I'm James Faulkner. Here's your latest Environment Canada weather forecast. A mix of sun and cloud today with a high of 28, a humidex of 33, and a high UV index. Increasing cloud tonight with fog patches overnight and a low of 14. And cloudy tomorrow with a chance of showers late in the afternoon, a high of 25 and a humidex of 28.
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And he's not, he's more. It's 100.9 The Wave. George Harrison, Got My Mind Set on You. Now the Kinks, here's the beat goes on, switching to Glide.

0: The Kings, the beat goes on, switching to Glide 100.9 The Wave. I'm Nathan. Coming up to a long weekend. It is a statutory holiday in New Brunswick, but Natal Day is considered a non-statutory holiday in Nova Scotia and PEI. Yeah, it's an official paid statutory holiday in British Columbia, Saskatchewan, New Brunswick, the Northwest Territories, and Nunavut. So that would leave Nova Scotia, PEI, Ontario, and Manitoba, and Alberta as non-statutory or optional holidays. I think most businesses do it now, even if it's not officially a statutory holiday. They opt to give their employees a day off. They opt to give them the paid day, that sort of thing. But in some provinces, it's not mandatory.
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0: Tracy Chapman, Fast Car, 100.9 The Wave. So a woman married herself, recently in Las Vegas. Mm-hmm. She married herself. Hopefully they get along. 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She finally found someone who agrees with her. If she forgets the anniversary, she has no one to blame but herself. And I hope it works out, because I don't know how you'd divorce yourself if it's just not working.
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4: 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Motorists traveling on College Road toward Main Street are asked to detour via Cumming Drive. Please avoid the area and expect delays.
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4: Good morning. A 67-year-old Central Cariboo man facing child sexual abuse material charges had a bail hearing adjourned until the end of August. CTV reports that Stephen Frederick Nelson did not appear in Pictou Provincial Court yesterday as there were issues with his hearing aid, so he wouldn't be able to hear what was being said. Nelson was charged last week with two counts of possession of child sexual abuse and exploitation material, transmitting child sexual abuse and exploitation material, and two firearms-related charges. The RCMP's Internet Child Exploitation Unit received a tip in April from a social media platform that child sexual abuse and exploitation material was being transmitted through its site. A search warrant was executed at a home in Central Cariboo and Nelson was arrested. CTV says a new list of charges is expected when the case returns on August 24th, which could either be a new list of charges or a correction to what's already been laid. A Stewiacke resident has been sent a notice to keep them from town hall and the community center during town meetings due to a safety concern. The municipality says the notice was based on a documented pattern of communications directed at council and staff. Further details were not released as the town says this is a legal matter, adding that this is not a decision based on criticism or disagreement, but due to specific facts involved. They reiterate that meetings remain open to the public and available virtually. The opposition NDP is criticizing the provincial government over plans to cut all funding for the Federation of Foster Families. Opposition critic Lena Hamid says foster families are upset they are being asked to do more with less support. The government slashed 52% of the group's funding in the March budget and has told the organization the remaining money will be eliminated next year. Hamid says families are frustrated with what she calls cruel cuts and a government that is not delivering on its promises. The federal government has expanded online passport renewal to all eligible adults. Immigration Minister Lena Metlidge-Diab announced the service is now available to all Canadians in the country, removing previous limits. Applicants can submit their application, photo, and payment digitally instead of mailing documents or visiting a Service Canada center. The government says the change saves time and makes the process more convenient, particularly for those in rural or remote communities. In-person and mail-in services remain available. The online service follows the same 20 business day processing standard as other renewals. In sports, the Blue Jays dropped an 8-6 decision in Washington last night. The Nationals drew six walks against Shane Bieber in a four-run first inning. Elsewhere, the Yankees beat the White Sox 3-2 and the Red Sox lost 4-3 to the A's. And the WNBA resumed its schedule after the All-Star break. The Toronto Tempo lost 100-93 to Minnesota. Now you're up to date. I'm James Faulkner.
5: From RCMP in Nova Scotia, due to a collision, College Road in Bible Hill is closed between Main Street and Cumming Drive. Motorists traveling on College Road toward Main Street are asked to detour via Cumming Drive. Please avoid the area and expect delays.
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4: Here's your latest Environment Canada weather forecast. A mix of sun and cloud today with a high of 28, a humidex of 33, and a high UV index. Increasing cloud tonight with fog patches overnight and a low of 14. And cloudy tomorrow with a chance of showers late in the afternoon, a high of 25 and a humidex of 28.
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0: 100.9 The Wave, Roy Orbison, You Got It, and Prince, When Doves Cry. I'm Nathan. A very good morning. It's the cool Vogue Optical web poll question for the day. Most Canadian adults agree that family meals together are important. 84% of parents agree. However, it only happens 50% of the time. And it's not for lack of trying. I mean, there's schedules, and if you have teenage children, maybe they have jobs, or maybe they're grown and moved out of the house. So we want to know about your family's sit-down dinner schedule. You do it all the time. You don't do it at all. From time to time you do, or you all live apart, so it's just not possible. Let us know at thewavetruro.com.
1: 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Let's be real for a second. 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But here's the thing. I don't want to talk. I became a member of Parliament because I wanted to listen. Because you know your problems better than anyone else ever will. 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
3: From RCMP in Nova Scotia, due to a collision, College Road in Bible Hill is closed between Main Street and Cumming Drive. Motorists traveling on College Road toward Main Street are asked to detour via Cumming Drive. Please avoid the area and expect delays.
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0: 80s, 90s, more, 100.9, the wave, here I go again, and here you go, yeah, embarking on another work day, getting close to our only long weekend of summer. Yeah, no, you know what, I said that before, and I'm wrong, Labor Day's during the summer, too. It's the first long weekend of summer, that's what this weekend is. As we head to a music marathon, you need to learn something every day, and it's important to get that out of the way first thing in the morning. That way, if the day doesn't go well, it's not a total loss. So here's your fun facts from Education First. If you get a mosquito bite, that means it itches and you get the red, you know, that's an allergic reaction to mosquito spit. Yeah, so if you get mosquito bites, just like almost every person on the planet, myself included, that's technically what it means.
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It just sounds better when it's back to back to back, doesn't it? Yeah. Lover Boy on the way, some Fleetwood Mac 2. 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

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If you've got a yard sale coming up this weekend, let us know. We want to feature it on our website. You have until noon Friday to get it in. There's a couple listed already for this weekend, so maybe you want to go yard sailing. You can check that out, too. Here's the Jeff Healey Band, While My Guitar Gently Weeps.

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7: Here's your latest Environment Canada weather forecast. A mix of sun and cloud today with a high of 28, a humidex of 33, and a high UV index. Increasing cloud tonight with fog patches overnight and a low of 14. And cloudy tomorrow with a chance of showers late in the afternoon, a high of 25 and a humidex of 28.
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7: The latest Environment Canada forecast for Truro, mainly sunny afternoon, a high of 28, Humidex value of 33. Increasing cloudiness this evening, overnight fog patches and 14. It's a 60% chance of showers by late afternoon Thursday on a cloudy day with a high of 25, Humidex of 28. Showers for Thursday night and Friday, cloudy with a chance of showers, cooler at just 17.
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2: 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I don't want to talk. I became a member of Parliament because I wanted to listen. 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
4: The latest Environment Canada forecast for Truro, mainly sunny afternoon, a high of 28, humidex value of 33. Increasing cloudiness this evening, overnight fog patches in 14. It's a 60% chance of showers by late afternoon Thursday on a cloudy day with a high of 25, humidex of 28. Showers for Thursday night and Friday, cloudy with a chance of showers, cooler at just 17.
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4: The latest Environment Canada forecast for Truro, mainly sunny afternoon, a high of 28, humidex value of 33. Increasing cloudiness this evening, overnight fog patches in 14. It's a 60% chance of showers by late afternoon Thursday on a cloudy day with a high of 25, humidex of 28. Showers for Thursday night and Friday, cloudy with a chance of showers, cooler at just 17.
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100.9 The Wave, that was Parkland Brothers and Soul City. This is Jeff with you this afternoon, reporting for duty on your Wednesday, getting there, midweek hump day, and looking towards a long holiday weekend. Looking like some good music on the way, too, including some Tal Bachman and Duran Duran. But first up, here's Fleetwood Mac and Dreams, 80s, 90s, and more. 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

0: 100.9 The Wave. There's Duran Duran and Hungry Like the Wolf. It's Jeff with you this afternoon. And speaking of hungry, we're asking you this afternoon on the 100.9 Wave Vogue Optical web poll as far as supper time, sitting down with the fam. Do you and your family sit down for dinner together each night, if you call it dinner, or I call it supper when it's like a, you know, like the supper time, the second meal, or the, is it the third meal? I guess it's the third meal of the day, right? Supper time. Some people call it dinner, but then I figure dinner is more like that's when you're, if you're going out to dinner, you're going to go to a fancy restaurant, or it's like Thanksgiving dinner. I think we may have talked about this recently. I can't remember. Christmas dinner, that sort of thing. I would consider it supper, but just so you know, I think it's officially worded as dinner on our website. Now that we sort of got through that, now what would you call it? Would you call like supper time supper, or would you call it dinner? Because I would call it supper. How about this? We'll mull that one over, and then we'll come back and talk a little bit more about this sitting down together as a family thing. You can vote, too, over there at thewavechuro.com. Hopefully it didn't make that too controversial. In the meantime, we got some Haywire coming up. Also, Ben E. King on the way.
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Haywire, standing in line. It's on 100.9 The Wave. It's Jeff hanging out with you this afternoon, 80s, 90s, and more. You can stream us over there at thewavetruro.com. Sure hope you're enjoying your Wednesday afternoon so far. As we continue with the tunes, this is Matchbox 20 and 3 a.m. It's on The Wave.

0: What you gonna do? There's Chilliwack. It's on 100.9 The Wave. It's Jeff with you on another beautiful day here, Truro, Colchester County, and a hot one too. Watch out for that humidity. It's not the heat, it's the humidity that gets you up to 33 degrees today. We'll be checking in on your weather and take a peek towards the long holiday weekend picture, which isn't quite as nice as we're experiencing today, unfortunately. Also around the corner with some Toto. They're up next.
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4: The latest Environment Canada forecast for Truro, mainly sunny afternoon, a high of 28, humidex value of 33. Increasing cloudiness this evening, overnight fog patches in 14. It's a 60% chance of showers by late afternoon Thursday on a cloudy day with a high of 25, humidex of 28. Showers for Thursday night and Friday, cloudy with a chance of showers, cooler at just 17. 100 points.

0: 100.9 The Wave, Great Big C, and Consequence Free. It's Jeff hanging with you over there in the 100.9 Wave Vogue Optical web poll. Do you and your family sit down for dinner together each night? Options being yes, no, from time to time, or can't. We all live apart, so you can vote at thewavechuro.com. By the way, a recent study revealing 84% of parents agreed that family meals were important, but only 50% of family dinners were eaten together. Another study noted that the average North American only has 3 dinners a week with their family, and in the past 20 years, the frequency of family dinners has declined by 33%. A poll by NPR revealed that close to half of those surveyed said eating together is difficult to do on a regular basis, and 24% of teenagers reported wanting more frequent family dinners. According to research, by the way, the typical family dinner lasts about 30 minutes or so, half hour, unless maybe there's a really good dessert or good conversation steering towards, you know, sports, politics, religion, all that kind of stuff, of which, if that's the case, people might not end up eating together ever again.
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100.9 The Wave. There is Len and Steal My Sunshine. Jeff hanging with you on a nice sunny Wednesday for the most part, and warm too. Humidex up to 33 degrees. It's hot out there, so stay cool and stay hydrated. That sunshine, though, will make way for clouds and showers into tomorrow and Friday as we take a peek towards that long holiday weekend. Taking a peek towards some great music here this afternoon, including some Glass Tiger and Billy Joel. They're back-to-back on the way, but first here's Hall & Oates, Kiss on My List. 80s, 90s, and more. It's on the way.

0: 100.9 The Wave, Billy Joel and Piano Man. It's Jeff with you this afternoon. Some sad news from the music world today as well. Oscar-winning Irish musician Glenn Hansard has died in a motorbike crash in Dublin, Ireland. He was 56 years of age. He was the frontman for the group The Frames, also featured in the movie The Commitments. He won an Academy Award, actually, for Best Original Song for Falling Slowly. That was back in 2008, which he wrote for the low-budget film, which was called Once. He was born in Dublin back in 1970 and was very well known within the music community, not just in Ireland, but beyond. He was really good friends with folks like Eddie Vedder, Pearl Jam, those kind of guys. And whenever bands of that nature would come into Ireland and Dublin, he would regularly join them on stage and just seemed like a really great bloke. He did some really awesome charity work, too. Actually, the first time I ever really kind of discovered him and knew who he was, he was doing this Christmas Eve charity busk, a busking thing that they would do in Dublin, which was to help homeless people. And he was really the guy that put that together. And people like Bono from U2, he teamed up with Sinead O'Connor, Shane McGowan, those type of people. So very well known over there in Ireland and will be very much missed in a very tragic situation. So our thoughts and condolences to Glenn's family and friends during a very difficult day.
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Colin James, Voodoo Thang, Jeff with you this afternoon. Four women have accused Jared Leto, the actor, of criminal sexual conduct with the alleged offenses taking place when they were teenagers. So we'll see how that plays out. But just another day in Holly Weird as we continue with the tunes. This is Romantics and Talking in Your Sleep, 80s, 90s, and more. It's on 100.9 The Wave.

Closer together from the box. It's on 100.9 The Wave, 80s, 90s, and more. Jeff saying good afternoon. And for all aspiring artists, musicians, performers, that type of thing, might want to get your act together, so to speak, because Truro Park's Rec Culture, they've got a community talent show, which is scheduled for August 20th. That'll be from 5 to 6:30. That's going to be at the Victoria Park Band Shell. Participants must be under 18 years of age. So

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4: Wave weather.
5: The latest Environment Canada forecast for Truro, mainly sunny afternoon, a high of 28, humidex value of 33. Increasing cloudiness this evening, overnight fog patches and 14. It's a 60% chance of showers by late afternoon Thursday on a cloudy day with a high of 25, humidex of 28. Showers for Thursday night and Friday, cloudy with a chance of showers, cooler at just 17.
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0: There's Toronto and your daddy don't know. It's on 100.9 The Wave. Those Toronto Blue Jays in afternoon action today. Sat down to watch the game last night. I don't know why I still do this because it's just like a broken record now. But like first inning and Bieber's just getting rocked. Like he's walking in runs. It just doesn't stop. I think it was like 4-0. I think they had to take him out in the first inning. And I mean, there's nothing worse when you sit down, whether they win or lose, and you're kind of, you know, looking forward to watching the game and it's over before it began. That's the worst. And it's been happening so often this year with those Blue Jays. But getting the feeling it's not their year.
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3: Hey, good afternoon. Nova Scotia is introducing a new RCMP billing model for municipalities. Attorney General Scott Armstrong says the government is taking action to strengthen police services. Now, these changes follow a comprehensive policing review released last year. But Armstrong doesn't think this will lead any municipalities to give up their own local force for the RCMP.
4: I don't think that the change in billing model is going to cause municipalities that currently have their own police forces to change. I guess every municipality has to make decisions on how they allocate and spend their funds. But I don't think there's any intent to see local municipal police forces change, move over. I don't think that's going to drive that change.
3: Province is investing an additional $16 million this year, $18 million a year after that. And that funding will add 25 new officers across the province and improve public safety. Most municipalities will see a reduction in policing costs, and none will pay more. The new model takes effect October and is retroactive to April 1st. King's District RCMP are searching for a Melvern Square man wanted on a province-wide arrest warrant. Police say 44-year-old David James Bishop is facing numerous charges, including weapons offenses, threats, and endangering lives. The RCMP say Bishop was last seen driving a blue Harley-Davidson motorcycle with raised handlebars, and he's described as 6'1", more than 300 pounds, with a shaved head, blue eyes, and several tattoos. Police are asking anyone with information about his whereabouts to contact the King's District RCMP or Crime Stoppers. The Serious Incident Response Team is investigating a serious arm injury a woman suffered during an RCMP arrest in Lower Sackville. On the evening of July 24th, the Mounties went to a residence after learning a woman was breaching court orders. Officers arrested her for failing to comply with those orders and for criminal harassment. During the arrest, she sustained a serious injury to her arm and was taken to hospital by ambulance. CERT, the independent civilian agency, examines all serious injuries involving police in Nova Scotia and New Brunswick. The team will determine what happened and whether any criminal charges should be laid against police. Cape Breton police are investigating the theft of thousands of dollars of equipment from fire trucks while they were responding on a call. Now, the theft happened as firefighters were battling a blaze on 10th Street in New Waterford early Sunday morning. A resident spotted someone taking the equipment from a New Waterford fire truck. Firefighters confirm a $3,000 circular saw was missing. And the Sydney Fire Department later discovered additional tools were stolen from one of their trucks, including another saw, an angle grinder, and a drill. Police have canvassed the neighborhood and are reviewing surveillance video. Anyone with information about the stolen firefighter tools is asked to contact police or Crime Stoppers. Nova Scotia has the highest rate of human trafficking investigations in Canada. A public service employee with the RCMP says trafficking happens in communities across Cape Breton and often begins online. Kayla Ramsey says most recruitment happens through social media and the internet. And she's warning that family members can also traffic children within their own homes. Ramsey says sex trafficking and labor exploitation are the most common forms in the province. Indigenous women and girls face heightened risk. The Elizabeth Fry Society tells Post Media trafficking rarely begins with violence, but with grooming. The World Day Against Trafficking in Persons is July 30th, tomorrow. New national survey finds affordability pressures are impacting the vast majority of Canadian households. Groceries are the most significant financial burden these days. 3 out of 4 Canadians say food costs have had the greatest impact on their finances in recent months. Nearly half cite gasoline prices as a source of pressure. 1/3 mention mortgage or rent payments. Atlantic Canadians are more likely to feel the strain of electricity and home heating costs. Younger Canadians are more likely to cite housing and rent costs. The survey was conducted by Narrative Research and the Logit Group with over 1,200 Canadians. And a possible strike by WestJet flight attendants is moving closer. after the airline and the union agreed on a plan to wind down operations if job action begins. The agreement would allow crews already in the air to finish their flights and return home safely. The union, representing about 4,400 flight attendants, could issue 72-hour strike notices early as this week, with disruptions possible by Friday and a strike as soon as Sunday. The Canadian Press is reporting the main issues remain wages and pay for work done before the flights depart. In sports on the diamonds, the Blue Jays wrap up their series in Washington. The Red Sox are in West Sacramento, and the Yankees play the White Sox. Now you're up to date. I'm Sheldon McLeod.
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5: MP Alana Hurdle here. Let's be real for a second. When you hear a politician start talking, you are ready to tune out. But here's the thing. I don't want to talk. I became a member of Parliament because I wanted to listen. Because you know your problems better than anyone else ever will. So let's cut through all the noise, grab a seat, and work together in 2026.
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3: Latest Environment Canada forecast for Truro, mainly sunny afternoon, a high of 28, humidex value of 33. Increasing cloudiness this evening, overnight fog patches in 14. It's a 60% chance of showers by late afternoon Thursday on a cloudy day with a high of 25, humidex of 28. Showers for Thursday night and Friday, cloudy with a chance of showers, cooler at just 17.
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100.9 The Wave, there is Spoons and Romantic Traffic. Watch out for that Truro traffic on this beautiful summer's day here in Truro and Colchester County. It's Jeff hanging out with you with some Stevie Nicks on the way. But first, Four Tops, I Can't Help Myself. It's 80s, 90s, and more. 100.9 The Wave.

0: 100.9 The Wave. There's Stevie Nicks and Edge of 17. Jeff hanging with you this afternoon. Festival summer event season in full swing, of course, and looking forward to the Millbrook First Nation Powwow, which is coming up not too far from now, August 7th through to the 9th. That'll be at 15 John B. Trail, Millbrook. And if you're looking for a helping hand to provide, they certainly would be interested in that. 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So once again, Millbrook First Nation Powwow coming up on August 7th through to the 9th. 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

100.9 The Wave, there's the Northern Pikes and She Ain't Pretty back to 1990 from their album Snow in June as we jet back to 77 on this one, a classic from the Bee Gees. It's 80s, 90s, and more. Staying Alive, it's on The Wave.

0: Doug and the Slugs, who knows how to make love stay? It's on 100.9 The Wave. Jeff saying hi as we're discussing a bit this afternoon over there on social. Recent story from the Maritimes getting some attention. A woman in St. John who's filed a complaint against authorities, police there, after they asked her to cover up while sunbathing at a beach in the local area. She says she felt objectified and was in her legal right to do so. Your thoughts on this as we go to phones?
1: About the breasts or whatever, I think the respect should be there. Like, maybe you have the right or whatever, but when there's children around, you know,
0: yeah,
1: it shows them to respect their body and whatever. Like, you know.
0: Yeah. No, for sure.
1: You know,
0: yeah.
1: It's okay to show your breasts some. There's nothing wrong with that. But the thing is, you gotta, you know, respect the
0: surroundings, I guess.
1: Yeah,
0: right?
1: Yeah.
0: Yeah. No,
1: and they should have a special place for that if they want them to go.
0: Like topless beaches
1: or
0: and
1: whatever.
0: That kind of
1: yeah.
0: Thing. Yeah,
1: yeah.
0: Exactly.
1: A special place where there's no kids or whatever.
0: Yeah, that, right.
1: Know.
0: Yeah.
1: Just
0: no, absolutely.
1: Out of respect, eh?
0: No, absolutely. It makes a lot of sense there,
1: yeah.
0: Bertha. Yeah, for sure.
1: Okay.
0: All right.
1: So you have a great weekend.
0: Yeah, you too.
1: And we'll talk to you again.
0: Yeah, anytime.
1: Thank you.
0: Sounds great.
1: Okay,
0: thanks.
1: Bye-bye.
0: Bye.
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0: 100.9 The Wave. There is the late, great Tom Petty along with the Heartbreakers there from their breakthrough album, Damn the Torpedoes. There is Refugee right there on The Wave. It's Jeff with you this afternoon. Thanks a lot for tuning in. Going to get ready for the all 80s feel good drive home. I'll be dropping back to back, wall to wall 80s tunes for you. As you make your way home this afternoon, just after 5 o'clock, we got your 5 o'clock information update lined up as well. And also coming back here with some Candy in the Backbeat and the Supremes. They're up next.
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3: Good afternoon. Halifax police investigating a shooting in Dartmouth. Officers responded to reports of gunfire near Alfred Street yesterday evening. Police found shell casings in the area, but no injuries were reported. Investigators are looking to identify the drivers and passengers of two vehicles seen in the area at the time. A silver Honda Civic and a dark-colored sedan. Halifax police looking for a motorcyclist involved in a dangerous driving incident in Dartmouth. On July 23rd, a rider on a black sport bike made a U-turn onto a pedestrian pathway through a crosswalk on the Angus L. McDonald Bridge and intentionally struck a man on an e-bike. The motorcyclist then fled the area. Police are asking anyone with dash camera footage or information about the driver's identity to contact them or Crime Stoppers. They have also released surveillance video to the public. A man who raped and murdered a 12-year-old girl in Ontario nearly 40 years ago has been granted extended leave privileges from a Dartmouth halfway house. The Parole Board of Canada has extended day parole for 73-year-old Douglas Worth and will allow him to leave the facility for up to 3 nights at a time. Worth was convicted in the 1987 killing of Trina Campbell, a Métis girl from Brampton. He raped her, murdered her, and dismembered her body. The board says Worth has made positive progress on parole and no longer needs a specific treatment condition for sexual deviancy, violence, and mental health. It still considers him an above-average risk for sexual violence, according to documents obtained by Post Media. Worth was first granted day parole last year after serving 35 years. The latest extension runs for 6 months. Nova Scotia is introducing a new RCMP billing model for municipalities. The province investing an additional $16 million this year and $18 million a year after that. Now, that funding will add 25 new officers across the province. Most municipalities will see a reduction in policing costs. None will pay more. Attorney General Scott Armstrong says the changes follow a comprehensive policing review released last year.
4: The current way municipalities are billed for RCMP policing has become increasingly difficult for them to manage. It does not provide the level of predictability communities need when making public safety decisions. That's why today we're announcing a significant investment in public safety through a new RCMP billing model for the 34 municipalities policed by the RCMP under the Provincial Police Service Agreement.
3: Municipalities must reinvest their savings into local public safety priorities like mental health response and crime prevention. The new model takes effect in October and is retroactive to April 1st. Cape Breton Research Center is getting $1 million to help grow Nova Scotia's biomanufacturing sector. The Versuring Center at Cape Breton University will use the funding to help five companies move new products from the lab into commercial production. The work focuses on replacing petroleum-based ingredients with natural alternatives used in products like food ingredients, dyes, and plastics. The center CEO, Beth Mason, says the investment will help create jobs and attract more business to the province. CBC News reports the funding comes from the Research Nova Scotia branch as part of efforts to expand the economy through innovation. Reforestation has started in Shelburne County to restore the land devastated by the 2023 Barrington Lake wildfire. Bushwhackers Forestry has planted nearly 300,000 trees this spring in the Barrington Lake and Goose Lake areas. Crews plan to plant another 70,000 this fall near Quinns Falls Road and Clyde River, according to the Tri-County Vanguard. The wildfire, the province's largest on record, burned roughly 23,000 hectares, forced more than 5,000 evacuations, and destroyed 31 structures. The planting is part of the Thriving Forests program administered by the Clean Foundation, with more than $40 million in federal and provincial funding. And it's aiming to plant up to 21 million trees across Nova Scotia by the year 2031. The program also targets retired farmland and sites needing better biodiversity. And WestJet flight attendants could be on strike as soon as Sunday, disrupting summer travel. More than 4,400 cabin crew members voted 99% in favor of a strike mandate. The mandatory cooling off period ends soon. A 72-hour strike notice could ground some flights by Friday. And the main dispute is over pay for work done on the ground and overall wage rates. The union chair, Aliyah Hussein, says there's a large amount of unpaid work. WestJet says it remains committed to reaching a deal and is allowing passengers with flights between July 30th and August 4th to change or cancel without fee. Regional Encore and partner flights are not affected. A shutdown would be costly for the airline during peak summer season. In sports on the diamonds, the Blue Jays wrap up their series in Washington. The Red Sox are in West Sacramento, and the Yankees play the White Sox. Now you're up to date. I'm Sheldon McLeod.
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3: Latest Environment Canada forecast for Truro, increasing cloudiness with overnight fog patches in 14. Shower starting near noon on Thursday with a risk of a thunder shower through the afternoon, 10, maybe 15 millimeters in all. High 24, humidex of 27. With showers Thursday night, risk of an evening thunder shower, another 5 millimeters, low 15. And Friday, it's clouds and a 60% of showers, only reaching 17 for a daytime high.
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It's the All 80s Feel Good Drive moments right here on 100.9 The Wave, and that was the Thompson Twins. It's Jeff hanging out with you and serving up the All 80s tunes here for the next little bit, and we'll keep it rolling with Cyndi Lauper. Beautiful song back to 1984. It's Time After Time on The Wave.

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0: Out of Charlottetown, Prince Edward Island, on the all 80s feel-good drive home, there is Haywire on 100.9 The Wave from their album Don't Just Stand There from 1987. That was their second release and really solidified them as a major force in Canadian rock, not just within the Maritimes, but the entire country. And it's funny because I mentioned yesterday I ran into Chris Murphy of Sloan recently at a festival, and we were doing the backstage talking thing, and you know, talked about the fact that Sloan, a band from Halifax, they were really among the first that had a big record deal and everything like that. He had mentioned April Wine, but he said they didn't really know April Wine, so they were kind of an uncharted territories for a maritime band. But Haywire, too, I mean, you can't forget about them. They were really a group that caught national attention for quite a while during the 80s and early 90s, especially with their music videos, and of course they get a lot of radio play. I just remember Haywire, it was just like jet black. Everything about Haywire was like the big jet black hair and the black leather jackets, and certainly made their mark in maritime music history, that's for sure, Canadian music history. And we salute them, and also our friends in Charlottetown, PEI, beautiful Charlottetown. As we come back here with some Earth, Wind, and Fire, also we got some Bryan Adams and Mel C. They'll be back to back right after this.
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0: Brian Adams and Mel C, When You're Gone, it's on 100.9 The Wave. It's Jeff hanging out with you on your Wednesday, talking this afternoon about this woman in St. John at a beach, told to cover up. She went topless on the beach. She was with her boyfriend and talked to a female lifeguard, and then police showed up on the scene, and her basic thing was she felt violated by all of it, objectified, and felt like it was her legal right. And based on legalities of the whole situation, there doesn't really seem to be a rule or law for it, and that's her beef. So we're asking you what your thoughts is on the situation this afternoon. Going back to phones.
1: If women are not allowed, men are not allowed permanently, because nowadays, like today, you're not allowed. It's the law. You can't, even if you go outside, like, no shirt on,
0: yeah,
1: you could get a fine or you can get arrested. So my point is, if she's not allowed, men are not allowed.
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14: Wave weather.
15: Latest Environment Canada forecast for Truro, increasing cloudiness with overnight fog patches in 14. Shower starting near noon on Thursday with a risk of a thunder shower through the afternoon, 10, maybe 15 millimeters in all. High 24, humidex of 27. With showers Thursday night, risk of an evening thunder shower, another 5 millimeters, low 15. And Friday, it's clouds and a 60% of showers, only reaching 17 for a daytime high.
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100.9 The Wave. There is the Cardigans and Love Fool. Jeff, the afternoon guy, with you on your early Wednesday evening, looking towards that long holiday weekend. Class of 86, Saturday and Monday, noon through till 6. Join us as we relive the memories and great music from the era of 1986. So be tuning in for that. We're going to go back to 1984 right now with Kenny Loggins. This is Footloose on The Wave.

0: There's Jeff Healey band Angel Eyes. It's right here on 100.9 The Wave. It's Jeff the Afternoon Guy with you on your Wednesday. Bit of weird news out of England. A woman there recently traveled to Las Vegas to get married to herself. Louisa Warren is a 39-year-old film producer. She says she married herself to heal herself. She wore a $3,000 gown, had a 30-minute ceremony in a Las Vegas chapel. Sounds a bit wacky, but really, if it doesn't work out, probably the divorce won't be all that costly. And at the end of the day, when it comes to, you know, who's in charge of the television remote, there's no arguing there. So probably a lot of pros as far as pros and cons when it comes to this situation. We wish her the best.
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There's Tom Cochran and Red Rider, Human Race on 100.9 The Wave. Jeff hanging with you through till 7 o'clock tonight. Happy Wednesday. Glenn Frey and Elena Miles coming up. But first, Bob Seger, Silver Bullet Band. It's that old-time rock and roll. It's on The Wave.

0: There's Alanna Miles and Love Is. It's on 100.9 The Wave. Wave web poll, by the way. 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Do you and your family sit down for dinner together each night? Statistics prove that folks, for whatever reason, different reasons, as you can imagine, in 2026, are not doing this as much as back in the day, which really isn't that much of a surprise. 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Can't sit together because everybody lives apart and that type of thing. So let us know your thoughts. 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

Jimmy Cliff and I Can See Clearly Now. It's on 100.9 The Wave, and increasing cloudiness as far as your weather picture for tonight. As a matter of fact, that's kind of the theme here heading towards tomorrow and into that long holiday weekend. Should see some sunshine by Sunday, but other than that, yeah, could be better. Don't mean to bring you down, but that's the best I can do weather-wise. Speaking of which, here's ELO.

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1: Wave weather.
2: Latest Environment Canada forecast for Truro. Increasing cloudiness with overnight fog patches in 14. Shower starting near noon on Thursday with a risk of a thunder shower through the afternoon. 10, maybe 15 millimeters in all. High 24, humidex of 27. With showers Thursday night, risk of an evening thunder shower, another 5 millimeters, low 15. And Friday, it's clouds and a 60% of showers, only reaching 17 for a daytime high.

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1: Michael Jackson and Bad. It's on 100.9 The Wave. Sure hope your day was good on this Wednesday. Certainly some nice weather to enjoy as those clouds and showers roll in into tomorrow in the next couple days. Hey, that's summer weather for you. It is what it is. I'll be checking back with you tomorrow at around 2 o'clock. Sure hope you can join me then. And you have yourself a great evening. Take care of yourself and be safe.
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1: Dearly beloved, we are gathered here today to get through this thing called life. 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The afterworld. 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